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0: here comes lunchtime, and we've got a delicious Mix Mini Countdown on the way. We've even put extra chicken salt on it to make sure it's super duper yummy. We're going to take you back to 1980, when you could buy a house in Australia for 70k. Petrol was about 25 cents a litre, and if you called somebody on the phone, there was no guarantee you'd speak directly to that person. In fact, you'd probably have to go through their mum or their dad if you wanted to speak to them, if in fact you were making phone calls back in 1980. But if you flicked on the radio, you'd be hearing stuff like this. B-52's coming up with some absolute madness in our countdown. Yes, before they were Ice House, they were Flowers, and Can't Help Myself is coming up. Plus the Vapors, it's the top five songs from March 1980 next.
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0: Scar, innit? Even though it's from... Actually, they're from Boston, Mighty Mighty Boston. So would it be Score, innit? Yeah, no, it just doesn't work. Larry here at Mix 106.3. We'll jump back into our $1,000 no-repeat workday, other side of the news, with a song that was originally written completely with Janet Jackson in mind. She turned it down. It went to another singer, an emerging talent in the music industry, who got her mum to do the backup vocals. How cool is that? How will I know if he really loves me? Whitney Houston with her mum Sissy in the background coming up next at Mix 106.3.
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Larry has been marked safe from a stiletto for Tuesday. I'm ecstatic about that. You, of course, are a little bit miffed because that means you didn't get the opportunity to win $1,000 when we repeated a song. It'll be back tomorrow. I'm ecstatic about that. 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
13: Yuma, good evening. I'm Tamara Cartwright. A 30-year-old Hughes man has been charged following an investigation in Belconnen last month. Police allege the man made threats to a second man in late April, demanding money and attempting to coerce him into making payments. In an attempt to stop the harassment, he allegedly transferred money to him. Later that month, the second man was asked to meet the man and another unknown man at his Belconnen apartment, where a confrontation occurred and the 30-year-old Hughes man allegedly used a firearm to intimidate. It is further alleged the second man was then assaulted to the point of unconsciousness, with both offenders then stealing multiple items worth $20,000 from the unconscious man. A new housing crisis support fund will be set up in Canberra to help low-income households experiencing rental stress. Treasurer Chris Steele says more than $5 million has been set aside in next month's ACT budget for the fund, with grants covering up to 4 weeks' rent to help locals stay in stable housing during financial difficulties.
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0: 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There it is, Billy Idol
1: with White Wedding. It's almost 7:09 with Kristen and Nige.
2: With real Nige back.
0: Yes.
3: Yay!
0: Yes, as opposed to new fake Nige.
3: Well, we had new Nige.
1: Did we? Oh, yeah. Wow. Geez, that didn't take long, did it?
2: I affectionately called Brad new Nige for 2 days.
0: Yes.
3: It was a bit of a gag.
0: Yes, one of the few people in this building, apart from me, who knows how to push all these buttons. And are there a lot of buttons? Oh, there is a lot of buttons.
2: A lot of buttons.
3: Sometimes. And Hayley back too. Yay!
4: Yay, Hayley!
0: Yay!
2: Yay for having the team back together, and boo to the flu going around.
3: Yeah, boo flu.
2: But also maybe a little bit of a yay for Kylie Jenner. Stay with me. So this popped up on my Instagram. Stay with me, Nige. I have saved this.
0: See,
2: until the
0: phrase stay out. With me would indicate that I was with you to begin with and I just need to stay there. I'm not with you. I'm over there.
2: I know you are. I know.
0: On a train going in the opposite direction, waving out the window.
2: to the Kardashians.
0: Yeah.
2: Bye-bye.
0: Oh, it's Kardashians, is it?
2: Well, yes, Kylie Jenner is from the Kardashians.
0: She's part
2: right.
0: Kardashian.
2: She's part Kardashian, right? Mm-hmm. And I don't speak fluent Kardashians, but I did see this pop up on my Instagram. So she has been on a Netflix podcast, I believe with a guy called Jake Shane. Anyway, it was just a little snippet where they were talking about life's little pleasures.
5: There's nothing that feels better than a spray tan.
6: Nothing.
5: A fresh spray tan.
6: Like, it's God's gift to this green earth. You

0: Mix 106.3. There you go, Jacko. Singing about, I think that song's about the great train robbery back in the day. They were some smooth criminals.
1: Okay.
0: My name's Nigel, that's Kristen.
1: Hello.
0: This is Kate.
2: Hello.
0: Going to get to 18 degrees today. And for whatever it's worth, either this is wrong on our screen or it's been 11 degrees since 3:30 this morning at my house when I asked my Alexa. Mm. Sorry, everyone. everyone's devices just went, yes, can
1: Hello?
0: I help you? It was 11 o'clock when I was getting ready for work mm-hmm. this morning, and it still is.
1: 11 o'clock.
0: Sorry, 11 degrees. It still is 11 degrees, but they allege that we'll get to 18.
2: Mm-hmm. Lovely.
0: Wow, that was a great weather update, wasn't it?
2: I liked it.
0: Woo! Kate, what's going on with license plates?
2: Just a really quick one for you.
0: Okay.
2: I found out just this week, although it has been around, I think, for about a month, I found out that you can get a bin chicken emoji on your car number plate in Queensland.
1: Only in Queensland.
0: What?
2: Yeah. I was reading about it the other day. Apparently it's an option if you buy a personalised plate through like a personalised plate company.
0: If you were going to offer a state something wonderful like that.
2: Yeah.
0: Why on earth would you choose Queensland?
2: Well, maybe that's where this company is based, Personalised Plate Queensland. Anyway, there are other options too. You can get a cane toad.
1: Oh.
2: You can get a mango.
1: A mango.
2: Or you can get a koala.
1: Oh, Kate, I see where this is going.
0: I like the mango one. That works thematically mm-hmm. as well because the car helps a man go faster.
2: Mm-hmm. So it's the emoji image of, say, the bin chicken sitting on the right-hand side of the number plate with your regular number plate, you know, whatever you choose.
1: That says class, doesn't it?
0: Well, it does. They're a majestic bird.
2: Thank you so much for saying that.
0: I don't know why they get the reputation they do.
2: I have been arguing that for ages. Have you seen them in flight? Glorious.
0: Yeah.
2: Absolutely, you know what, it's the
0: beak,
2: glorious.
0: The beak that gets me.

I think it's a song about a dropped ice cream. I'm not 100% sure, but I'm sticking with that theory until someone can prove otherwise. D-Ream, it's things can only get better here at Nige 106.3. My name's Nige, and on this particular 106.3, I get a little bit of a say in what happens with the music. Only a little bit, but it's enough. It's more than most people get, so I'm not going to argue the point. This one here is a bit of a journey. Still sticking with my theme of feeling better after being away for a couple of days. Yeah, that sort of still applies here. But the journey I went on was we had Forever Young by Youth Group already here ready to play. And I love that song. I truly do. So I went to see if we had any other versions of it, like live versions or acoustics or whatever. And then I was like, oh, wow, Rod Stewart has done a cover of Forever Young by Alphaville and subsequently Youth Group. And I went investigating. Turns out I was wrong. He didn't do a cover. He did his own song called Forever Young. But when I heard it, I was like, oh, my God, I haven't heard this for the longest time. So let's put it on the radio. Yeah, Rod Stewart, Forever Young, which is an absolute lie. I mean, just look at the guy. Seriously. Every day he's getting a bit older. But aren't we all? Embrace it, friends. Enjoy it while you can. Because ain't nobody getting out of this alive. It's Mix 106.3.